102 with a big rig. This is the guy when I was growing up as a kid. We all wrote Weird Al parodies ourselves. We tried to outdo the man, the myth, the legend. Hey, Landers Center, September 26th. We come together to sing along with the man. Want to be there? You fire up that iHeartRadio app. You hit Rock 102 on it. You tap contest to be there. 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

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Everything I'm being told, everything went off great last night. St. Louis, Foo Fighters opened up for AC/DC. What a hell of a double bill, man. Looking for some video on that at YouTube. That's the place to be. Usually it sticks up there for a couple days where it gets deleted. Billy Idol as your nighttime rock.

0: suit with a big rig. This is the guy when I was growing up as a kid. We all wrote Weird Al parodies ourselves. We tried to outdo the man, the myth, the legend. Nah, you didn't do it. Landers Center, September 26th. We come together to sing along with the man. You want to be there? Then you fire up that iHeartRadio app. You get Rock 102 on it, and you tap contest to be there. 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
1: What we've got here is failure to communicate. Some men you just can't reach. So you get what we had here last week, which is the way he wants it. Well, he gets it.

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Rock 102, down to the last couple of days of trips and cash for our iHeartRadio Music Festival and the things you need to know so you can wake up tomorrow plugged in and ready to go starting at 9 a.m. for your big win here. I'm telling you, I feel it's coming. It is Green Day first with a big read.

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Rock 102, Memphis Classic Rock. We're going to remove those labor pains this weekend. You know, the ones you get from your job that kicks your butt all the time and makes you hate your life? Yeah, this soundtrack this weekend, I think, is going to do it. I'll explain what I mean coming up here in less than 10 minutes. Steve Miller Band on this Wednesday with a big rig.

Rock 102, Memphis Classic Rock, ZZ Top, and the celebration of Frank Beard and Dusty Hill now continues as Billy Gibbons has got the band out, just rocking right along, man. Playing all the big hits, fans coming together to remember and rejoice and celebrate, because that's how those two would want it. I mean, after all, this is Billy Gibbons' band. It was his from the start. He hired Frank. Frank turned him on to Dusty. And then it became a trifecta straight out of Texas.

102 with a big rig. Wine on the River. Are you ready? October the 10th. It's a Saturday. It's a beautiful day. Tom Lee Park. The wine, the food, the entertainment. Beautiful, stunning views of the Mississippi River. We've got it all, man, including the souvenir tasting cup where all beverage samples come through. It all helps Door of Hope. 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

Memphis's classic rock, Rock 102. It's Stacy. Thanks for hanging out. So Jack White has that new solo album out, Frozen Charlotte, with G.O.D. and the Broken Ribs, one of the big singles, Dollar Bill as well, and a big tour to follow suit in the fall.

0: Rock 102. Thanks for hanging out. It's Stacy with you and a couple weeks worth of Nimrods, a Green Day comedy. See it before it goes away. Fred Armisen's in it and a couple of girls from The Office. And it's chronicling a band that is heading across the country to open up for Green Day. So Green Day is in it.
1: I'm having trouble trying to sleep. I'm counting shit but running out. 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

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Soundgarden going to be doing the halftime show in the NFL season opener. Of course, Seattle Seahawks and New England Patriots, a little Super Bowl rematch there. Taylor Momsen of the Pretty Reckless is going to be on vocals for Soundgarden. And Mike McCready of Pearl Jam is joining them. September 9th, Lumen Field.

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It's Stacey with you. And despite the death of Frank Beard, ZZ Top continuing their tour.

Memphis's classic rock, Rock 102. It's Stacey and history repeating itself, whatever it is. Vinyl has always been rich, and vinyl sales are up for the 19th straight year.

Rock 102, it's Stacey and Bon Jovi, a biopic in the works. It's going to be coming to the big screen. Universal won a bidding war to

0: When you go to Bucky's, doesn't that beaver look all friendly and nice and helpful and everything? Apparently, Bucky, the beaver, is a bully.
1: What, why is that? Oh, because of a smaller convenience store got sued because of a beaver?
0: Boy, this don't look good. First of all, what the hell Bucky's doing in Ohio? Shouldn't have reached out.
1: Oh, anyway, it's a national.
0: Bucky, the beaver, is a bully.
1: What, why is that? Oh, because of a smaller convenience store got sued because of a beaver?
0: Boy, this don't look good. First of all, what the hell Bucky's doing in Ohio? Shouldn't have reached out.
1: Oh, anyway, it's a national brand now.
0: Yeah, you know, bite off more than you can chew this way. Public relations nightmare. Bucky's filed federal trademark lawsuit against Mickey's, a small Ohio convenience store chain. They have a moose mascot, and they claim Mickey's moose could confuse the shoppers.

102. The Boys of Summer, well, they will be present with us for the next few weeks because summer doesn't come until the 22nd. Here's Don Henley.

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1: You Give Love a Bad Name from Bon Jovi, requested by Caroline, who used the talkback mic on the free iHeartRadio app. It's Maria Melito with Stained.

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We're not going to take it from Twisted Sister. Happy Thursday. It's Maria Melito. The big news, Zach Starkey back with The Who. I love hearing that news, right?

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1: Well, a list came out last week of the most welcoming cities in the world, and only two cities in this country made the list. 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Well, congrats to Boston and New York City. Here's Bad Company.

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0: 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Rock 102, Dreams, Fleetwood Mac. Stevie Nicks starting the song. Well, you say you want your freedom. All these songs about a boyfriend and girlfriend breaking up, but they're both great songwriters, and they're in the same band, and they've written these great songs about their relationship, and then they have to sing them together for the next 30, 40 years. Not easy. Nirvana, Lithium. Maybe that's how we get through the weekend. So what's going on? What's the plan? Labor Day weekend, vacation, staycation. We've got a block party weekend to keep you company. You fire up the grill, we'll fire up the tunes. It's a promise.
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Hilly Squire doing the stroke this afternoon with me, Ken Dashoff. Sending this out to Cassandra. Said, Ken, I love Lenny Kravitz. You don't understand how much I love Lenny Kravitz. I think I do. Play me some Lenny Kravitz.

102, Memphis classic rock, Def Leppard, those rock and roll animals. Think about it. Def Leppard, there's White Lion, remember Glass Tiger? Even going back in name, John Cougar Mellencamp. We could do an entire Wildcat set. Here's Steeler's Wheel.

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You know what's back? Wine on the River. 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

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Took it rock and roll into directions it didn't even knew existed. Kim Dasho, Rock in the Afternoon. We got blocks of your favorite artists all weekend long to keep you company. I've also got a chance for you to win a trip for two to the iHeart Radio Music Festival on us. Your next keyword coming up at 5 o'clock. Rock 102. Who's going away for the weekend? How far are you going? Would you go as far as the dark side of the moon? I can take you there with Pink Floyd.

Yeah.

Memphis Classic Rock. Rock 102, Billy Idol, and guitarist Steve Stevens going into the Rock and Roll Hall of Fame this November, going to a white wedding. Creed trying to take us higher.

0: 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The Wilson sisters going crazy on you, ready for a weekend. 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

0: 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ZZ Top. Billy Gibbons keeping the fire going. Sharp dressed man. Let's keep rocking. Just like Cheap Trick out on the road this summer.
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Nirvana, Don't Have to Get Dressed Up for Me Either. 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

Rock 102, it's Ken Daschau with your chance to see Weird Al. Weird Al Yankovic will be at the Landers Center on September 26th. 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